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Would you take my call when I start to crack? Would you rescue me? Would you rescue me? Would you rescue me when I'm by myself? When I

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1: 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Ah. Camara.
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0: Avec DJ Scalp. Magic System. Soprano. Yeah.

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0: 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And it is a trip.
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Enjoy. And now, please welcome on the stage the DJ, the singer, and the entertainer, Mr. VDJ Sharky from Austria, Europe.

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Enjoy. 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

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I got nothing to hide, nothing at all. 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
0: Can I count it off?
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0: One, two, three, four.

feel of myself slipping and slipping more and more away into that super world of my own. 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